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0: If you're renting for the first time, here's something you need to know. 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It's like paying the rent. You've got to do that. 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
1: Test your smoke alarms. 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It's down to you. Fire kills. 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

0: 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So get a carbon monoxide alarm you can hear, and get an expert to do a safety check every year. Carbon monoxide. 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
1: 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From Rodgers and Hammerstein to Leonard Bernstein and Irvin Berlin, Cole Porter and Noel Coward to Lloyd Webber and George Gershwin. 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

0: You probably think you're pretty good at multitasking behind the wheel. 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If you use a mobile phone while driving, you're 4 times more likely to crash. 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

sing the streets a serenade, laying everybody low with a love song that he made. Find the streetlight, steps out of the shade, says something like, "You and me, babe, how about it?" Juliet says, "Hey, it's Romeo." 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
11: 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It's 7 o'clock on Radio Harrow. And, well, the rest of the UK, actually, but who's really nitpicking that? 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
11: Best way to start the day off is to play some good music, have a bit of a laugh, not really take things too seriously, and just get you in a good mood for the week ahead. Coming up, to start the show, two great songs back-to-back, without me wittering in between, and then you'll be sorted. Enough time to get the kettle on, really. Tea or coffee, doesn't matter what your poison is.

David Rees at breakfast here on Radio Harrow. Hope I find you well today. And I feel a little bit kind of on my own here. Let's just put this on here and I'll speak with this. Here we go. I don't know, I just felt a little bit lonely there. But I feel a bit better now. It's David Rees here. Welcome to the show. Good morning to you. It's Radio Harrow. Do you have good oral hygiene? Do you go to the dentist regularly? I don't want to make you feel bad, but I'm just talking about it briefly because time runs away with you. This is what I find. So when I was a teenager and I got to about 12, 13 years old, I was going to the dentist every 6 months, OK? And like clockwork, went to Dr. Drake's in Pinner. It's not there anymore, sadly, but ever since I grew teeth, I was going to him. And then things happened. You know, I had an appointment which I cancelled because I couldn't go to it. And then I didn't book one for ages. And I went to the dentist. And I remember this clear as day. I went in there and sat down in the reception. And I just said, just out of interest, I don't think I've been to the dentist for quite a long time. I think I haven't been for like 3 years. And she looked and she was like, dum, dum, dum. Yeah, 10. Yeah, 10 years? Seriously? So I was in my mid-20s now, I think. Anyway. See, this is the problem. I lose track of time now. It's all passing very quickly. But I got out of the habit, you see. And when I moved house, I set up the dentist straight away to get on the list. But it took, you know, a few months to go off the waiting list and actually go. And then I had not bad teeth, but I did need a filling or two. And the thing about it was that, I booked it in and I just decided to go for it. And then I had the filling and actually it wasn't as bad as I thought I remembered. I was like, the injection they stuck in my gums didn't really hurt and, it felt a bit cold on there. But otherwise, dentist very nice. I sat there with my eyes closed, mouth wide open. And, as you do when you go to the dentist. And it was fine. Nothing wrong with it at all. So what I did was as soon as I finished, I went to reception, booked the next one straight away. Because I just thought I might as well do it now and stick to it and keep in my mind that actually it wasn't that bad. But if I keep going regularly, I might not need to have a filling in future because I kind of nip it in the bud early. So, if you haven't been to the dentist for a long time, I'd recommend it because before you know it, it'll be 20 years since you last went.

0: 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That's right, breakfast can be any time you want now. You don't have to get up early, especially. If you work on shifts, then you can listen when you wake up, even if it's at like 10 a.m. or, I don't know, if you do afternoons, you wake up at 1 because you do overnights. I don't know. That doesn't make sense what I just said, but you know what I mean. Any time you can listen to it, breakfast can be whenever you want. And in fact, I suggest that you wake up when you don't have to go to work and listen back to the breakfast show, and you can think, oh, I don't have to do that. And you can kind of not just associate my show with going to the work you hate, you know? It's a nice way to go about doing it in a slightly different way.
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It's David Rees's breakfast piece here on Radio Harrow. Now, getting things talked about on the show is very interesting. If something I find on the internet interests me, I'll talk about it on the radio. Sometimes it's things that's going on in my life. I think that'll be funny to talk about. So there's lots of things that make it into this show. And one of the things I look at is Harrow websites. So harrowtimes.co.uk is a website. And I've had a look at that recently for certain things I've talked about on the show. And I have talked about these things. It just occurred to me, I think the things I've talked about mainly from Harrow Times are not related to Harrow in the least. And why do local papers do this? I know that they need to get the clicks and everything, but Harrow Times for a while went on the rampage talking about The Wheel, that quiz show with Michael McIntyre, and it's like they were just obsessed with it for ages. I wondered if there was some kind of, like, you know, payola that was going on there or something. But and I was like, what's this to do with Harrow? I don't even know. Did Michael McIntyre go to Harrow? Or did he live in Harrow at any point? Been at the Harrow Arts Centre, done any... No, we don't even know, you see? This is the thing. And it just occurred to me, I'm talking about Harrow Times stuff, it's not even in Harrow. And local media is, even though there's devolution happening and everyone wants more local accountability, there's no local media. And then when there is local media, they talk about national issues or, like, surveys about cleaning your teeth or whatever. And it's just like, why isn't there local stories in the local news? So I'm just mentioning this now because this brings content to the show. If you want to get, like, two or three extra people knowing about the stuff in Harrow, I'm your man. Come to me and I'll talk about it on the radio. Let's get local issues out there.

0: 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Good morning, I'm David Rees. More than just music, 7 till 9, Monday to Friday. That's me, hello. Now, if you want to get in touch with me, it's kind of a retro way now, actually, and then you think about it, but email, yeah. 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It'll come into the studio, and if you've got a song that you want to play for a loved one or for yourself, be selfish, nothing wrong with that, then email that to me now. studio at radioharrow.org.
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Here with you playing all the great music in between as well. I'm David Rees here at Breakfast.

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More than just music, it's Radio Harrow at breakfast. Here with you for David Rees's breakfast piece until 9 today. Thank you very much. Now, I've talked about on the show another time about using content on the show, right? Finding things to talk about on Radio Harrow at breakfast is difficult. I'm always looking for things to talk about. And I mentioned about the Harrow Times. And I said that I've mentioned some articles recently on the show, and there's not been about Harrow at all. And I think this is worth exploring a bit further, because Harrow Times is a local, used to be newspaper. I think it's still around. Lots of adverts for things in the middle of it. At least they used to be anyway. I haven't really seen it for a while in physical form, but the website's there. And I'm just looking at the news page on the Harrow Times website. Harrow Times website. So this is what we've got. Leisure. Next generation of dance stars are being priced out of the industry. Study reveals. Is there a local? No, there isn't. Talked about this on the show. 12% of Brits following dentist recommended teeth cleaning. That's not local either. One of the best EastEnders stars leaving BBC Soap. Well, okay, that's filmed in Elstree, so it's not too far away from us, but that's a bit tenuous. Simon Cowell faces legal fight over alleged napkin deal. Loose women panellist threatens ITV with... Do you notice a theme here? There's no local in this at all. Fiona Phillips' husband shares Alzheimer's update. That's a terrible story, but, you know, there are websites for that. It's not local. And, well, let me see. There's one here. Man in 30s. Assaulted outside a Harrow Town Centre bar. There you go. There's some news. It's at the bottom of the page, though, and I've gone through all this stuff. It's like, what is the point of Harrow Times online? What's the point of it? You can get this news anywhere, but why would you go to Harrow Times for it? You want to go there, surely. You're like, what's going on in Harrow? Oh, David talked about something on the radio. Let's go look at harrowtimes.co.uk, see if there's anything there. You have to wade through the weeds to try and find it. What's going on?

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It's Breakfast on Radio Harrow. I'm David Rees, here with you till 9 o'clock for David Rees's Breakfast Piece. Doing this feature occasionally on the show, the A to Z of Health from the NHS website, so you can find out the latest details there. NHS.uk is the address, and we're looking at some of the letters of the alphabet and some of the symptoms and conditions that you can find there. We're looking at O and osteoporosis. Now, this is quite a lengthy one, so I'm not going to read all of it out, so you'll have to find out more on the NHS website. But osteoporosis is a health condition that weakens bones, making them fragile and more likely to break, developing slowly over several years, and is often only diagnosed when a fall or sudden impact causes a bone to fracture. Most common injuries with osteoporosis are broken wrist, broken hip fracture, and broken spinal bones, vertebrae. But breaks can

osteoporosis from the NHS website. That address again is nhs.uk/conditions. And you can find it. That's to take you to the list straight away. But there is a whole A to Z on there. And I think I'm doing my bit by mentioning it on Radio Harrow to just provide a bit of sunlight to it and to talk about things that you don't normally hear at breakfast in the health arena. You're welcome. It's David Rees here on Breakfast.

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Good morning. I'm David Rees. Very nice to be here. Thank you for finding us and putting us on your radio this morning. 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

More than just music at breakfast. It's David Reese's breakfast piece here. I'm David Reese. Someone telling you, playing some bangers this morning, aren't I? Such great tunes. And it's really nice as well, because if the weather is great, then the songs sound absolutely brilliant with the sun shining. And if it's raining, well, then the songs make you think of the days when it was nice and sunny, doesn't it? So it win-win. That's how it works. Anyway, so one of the things that people like to do when the weather is nice is maybe sit outside and have a pint. And we've talked on the show before about first jobs. And I want to talk about the first time you went to the pub maybe and did something grown up when you were 18 and you were able to go to the pub for the first time. Yeah, it was the first time. I know it was. You're a good person. I know it was. You obeyed the rules. And, when I went to the pub for the first time, I was really excited and I thought, well, I'm going to order a beer. And because I watched TV and you watched, I don't know, like my grandparents and my parents watched Coronation Street and The Rover's Return, they'd go, or in The Wall Pack with Emmerdale, they'd go in and say, one pint, please. And then you'd get given it because they weren't allowed to use brand names. So I thought I would go into the pub and I'd say that. So I went in, I waited my turn and I said, can I have a pint, please? And they were like, sure. Of what? And I was like, okay. And I had a look to see, because I'm new. I don't know what I'm doing here. So I'm a novice. So I have a look around and look at the pumpers. And I can't remember what I ordered. But I was so silly and naive, because I just thought, pint please, love. And that would get me exactly what I wanted.

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Good morning, Harrow. I'm David Rees here at breakfast with you Monday to Friday from 7 a.m. all the way through till 9. I hope you're enjoying the music we're playing so far today. 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And it's great. I love the kind of contrast that we are, because we are the most local radio station, as in we're community radio, so the lowest tier, but yet we're available on the internet. 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It's crazy. It kind of works, though. 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And you can tune in through the website there, have a look around the page, see what we're about as well, and you get the whole plethora of information that we put out there for you.

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1: So it's the end of Wednesday's show. We have got through the middle of the week. You've just got the rest of today to work before you're getting to the home stretch for the weekend. So, you know, you'll get there eventually. Don't worry. And Radio Harrow should be here as well. We're on all day and playing the great music for you to get you through your work day. And there's also the Best of Harrow Today later on as well. So you can listen back to all of the stuff that we do in an evening. And you'll all be informed better, won't you?

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12: 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It's Wednesday, so I've picked the perfect playlist to help you through your morning and ease you into the afternoon. Plus, you can join in with the Chill Zone later if you need a bit of really soulful, smooth music. I've got you covered for that. And we may even play a bit of a musical game later on in the show as well. But let's kick it off with something old followed by something new. Let's shuffle.

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1: 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Our colors will fade eventually, so if our time is running out, day after day, we'll make the mundane a masterpiece. Oh my, oh my love, I take one look at you, you're taking me out.

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1: 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Have you got us saved on your phone? Have you got us saved? Where's the WhatsApp number on your phone? Do you have Radio Harrow on? If not, I'm very disappointed in you. What I want you to do now, if you haven't already, is go to your phone, open it up, go to add contact, type Radio Harrow, that's our name, and then add this number in to your contacts. I mean it. 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That's 0208 869 3959. Add that in, and then presto, in your WhatsApp, we should pop up and you should be able to message in whenever you like. If you're loving the music on The Shuffle, if you're loving the music on anyone else's show as well, not just me, get in touch. Let us know. We'd love to hear from you. If you've got anything you want to say, any shout outs, any requests, get in touch, add us on WhatsApp and we can chat. How great would that be?

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2: It was just another day, a familiar drive through familiar country. But then, just around the corner, came the unexpected. He'd let his speed creep a little too high as he approached a bend, and he was no longer driving at the right speed for the road. The scary thing is, he didn't even realize driving even a little too fast for the situation is a major cause of collisions, especially on country roads where you don't know what's around the corner. Think. 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
5: 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You can find out all about the latest shows, all the latest updates from the station. 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So there's loads of great stuff there, lots of great bits of advice, and lots of really interesting people to hear from as well. So if you're not following us on the socials, on Instagram, on Twitter, at Radio Harrow is what you need to do so you don't miss out on any of our great content.
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2: 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I am loving the shuffle this morning on Radio Harrow. 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
2: 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Have you guys followed us on Instagram or Twitter? You need to follow us, guys. 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Very easy to find. And we do all sorts of stuff on there. You can find out all about the latest shows, all the latest updates from the station. 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So there's loads of great stuff there, lots of great bits of advice, and lots of really interesting people to hear from as well. So if you're not following us on the socials, on Instagram, on Twitter, at Radio Harrow is what you need to do so you don't miss out on any of our great content.

my God, the music is so good here on Radio Harrow right now. Like, I think I need a lie down. Like, honestly, so much good music is coming out of these speakers at the minute, and I hope you're enjoying it as much as I am. But don't go anywhere, because I've got so many more amazing tunes coming up in the last hour of the show. So stay tuned on the other side of this.

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9: Hi everyone, it is Sarika on Radio Harrow and this is The Shuffle. Thank you so much for joining me and I hope you're enjoying the show. We are into hour two of the show, which means the great tracks keep coming. Hope you're enjoying the random selection. If you are, let us know. You can get in touch 0208 869 3959, and of course I've got lots more music coming up this hour as well, and I want to keep playing you all genres, all styles, all ages. So if you're loving it, just keep it on and turn us up. Let's go shuffle for the hour two.
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0: That was today's Live at 11. If you liked it, go on and make sure to tune in again tomorrow, because we'll be doing the same thing again with lots more great live music coming your way on The Shuffle.
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1: Oh my God, I am loving the shuffle this morning. 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I hope you're enjoying it too. If you are, get involved, get in touch. 0208 869 3959. Let us know if you're enjoying the music. 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
2: Loving these chilled vibes on Hump Day Wednesday. I'm feeling much better about Hump Day. I don't know about you, but sadly it has come to the end. The shuffle is almost over, but thank you so much for shuffling with me this Wednesday. You've certainly made me feel better, and I've loved playing all these songs for you. I'll be back again tomorrow, but keep it locked on Radio Harrow all day long, because we've got lots of good stuff coming your way, including Harrow Today, which will of course be at 9 p.m. I'll see you tomorrow.

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1: 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From Rodgers and Hammerstein to Leonard Bernstein and Irving Berlin, Cole Porter and Noel Coward to Lloyd Webber and George Gershwin. 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

0: Did you all enjoy your cakes?
1: Yeah, they were good fun. Thank you for making them.
0: I know, I spent ages trying to...
1: It's amazing that you also made the packaging for it.
0: Shh! You're not supposed to tell the listeners
1: and even,
0: that.
1: And even stuck on like little price marks. It's amazing.
2: It's very clever, you know.
3: Very professional.
1: Yeah.
3: Rats. Looks like you brought it from a store.
0: It looks like I bought it from a store. Yeah, I was going to look. Honestly, I've bought like 12 eggs. I've got the sugar, but I just didn't get time to combine it all. And
1: I made a cake last week, and I thought I made it, and I thought, oh, this is good. And then it like cooked fine through the oven. I put the knife in, like it came out just the right amount of gooey. And then I cut it up and had a bite, and I thought, there's something missing here. I forgot the butter.
3: Oh.
1: So it's just a really...
3: No.
1: There was sugar, there's flour, there's eggs in it, but I forgot the butter. There you go.
0: Yeah, oh, well. Butter is an essential part of cakes.
1: Valuable.
3: Happens to everyone, though.
0: As you'll find out in the quiz later. Ooh. But, yeah, cupcakes. Does anyone have a favourite cupcake?
1: I mean, classic chocolate. I like chocolate with, like, a little bit of fondant in the middle, so, like a white chocolate or, like, a flavouring. Apricot. I had an chocolate apricot cup here the other day. It was amazing.
0: I've never had an apricot cupcake.
1: It was so good.
0: What about you, Vic?
2: There's a cafe recently opened at Eastcote who specialise in making cupcakes and similar cakes there. And, they're absolutely fantastic. They've got fruit in them and all sorts of stuff.
0: Have you got a particular favourite?
2: I don't know, really. They all got their own different tastes.
0: Would you go more chocolatey, more vanilla, more fruity, lemony?
2: Yeah, vanilla. It's very good, yeah.
0: Vanilla. How about you, Tom?
3: Well, I think when I was younger, I would have said vanilla. But as I get older, I'm just more happy to try different flavours. So now I just try a wide variety of cupcakes, and sometimes I don't know what the flavour is, but I'm just like, tastes all right. I'll have a bit more of that. You know? Uh-huh. Do you know where, like, at work, when someone brings in a box of cupcakes and they're all different flavours, try a bit of everything, you know, see what it's like. Doesn't bother me.
0: Do you guys like the ones with all the frosting and...
1: No.
3: Oh, yeah. No. I'll have a bit of frosting.
1: I don't like...
3: Yeah.
1: I like a bit. I don't like too much. When it's like...
3: When it's like a mountain.
1: Yeah, it's ridiculous.
3: Yeah. You can't eat that sensibly unless you had, like, a knife and fork.
1: Well, here's the thing. I saw a friend of mine do this, and I thought it was the craziest thing I've ever seen, but now I think he's onto something. So it was it was a cupcake, and it had, like, the same amount of really elaborate icing. And he cut the base of the cupcake away
3: I've
1: from
3: seen
1: it
3: this,
1: and then put it on made a little cupcake icing sandwich.
3: Cupcake sandwich. Yeah.
1: And I was so mesmerized when he was doing it.
0: Yeah,
1: I didn't know what was going on. My whole world was being turned on its head.
3: I'm happy to get messy with
0: cupcakes. It's like having a mini Victoria sponge cake, isn't it, if you do that?
1: I guess.
0: Yeah.
3: Yeah, I think you got to get messy when there's a lot of icing. I think that's the only way. I mean, cupcake
1: too
3: sandwich,
1: much icing.
3: Pretty
1: too
3: cool.
0: Do you
3: pretty cool.
0: Cupcakes?
3: But you know what? It's not as much fun, is it?
1: Too much icing can ruin
3: you. You need a knife.
1: Ruin a cake.
3: I mean, I guess you can rip the bottom off.
2: You break your
3: but then it still gets messy.
1: I mean, here's the thing. Are cupcakes, are they little cakes or are they something completely different?
3: Sponge.
0: Well, the person who invented cupcakes would say they're something very different.
1: But you just make cake mix. If you didn't pour them into little things, you could just make a cake. Right?
0: Do you remember back in the day we used to
1: make fairy cakes? You'd be specific because your back in the day is and my back in the day are wildly different.
0: Yes.
1: My back in the day was after 9/11. So
0: does anyone remember making fairy cakes for their mum? Not cupcakes, not
3: I don't remember anything.
1: Do you guys have fairy bread in this country?
0: No.
1: Fairy bread? No fairy bread?
3: Is that what the tooth fairy gives you?
1: No, so it's like, no, but you might need a visit from the tooth fairy after you've had too much of it. It's white bread, buttered, and then hundreds of thousands on it.
0: Oh, that's...
1: It is in every birthday party in Australia, that's what you have.
0: Apparently, that's also a national dish in Scandinavia.
1: Oh,
0: it's
1: really?
0: A breakfast
1: Ooh.
0: Thing in certain parts of Scandinavia.
1: That's
0: they
1: not
0: actually...
1: A breakfast food.
0: Sell breakfast sprinkles so that kids can butter bread and then put the sprinkles on top instead of jam.
1: Interesting.
0: Yeah.
3: I remember, talking of sprinkles, I remember Yogs. Do you remember Yogs, James?
1: I think the drink.
3: It was like the adverts was like the little video games. And they're like, no, you don't remember that?
1: No.
3: We got them because we love the ads so much. We were like, we must have yogs. I say we. I mean, my brother as well.
0: Yogs, aren't they yogurt?
3: Yeah, they are yogurt. But they
0: on lolly sticks.
3: But they had, they had little containers and they had like a little pot of sprinkles. And you put the, you get a little spoonful of sprinkles, you put it in the yogurt. Yum, yum, yum, yum. Very nice.
0: It's a bit like some Müller Corners and things.
3: Sugar rush.
0: Yeah. Sugar rush.
3: Yeah.
0: So, do you like sprinkles on your cupcakes?
3: I'll have everything.
0: You'll have everything on your...
3: I'll try anything now.
0: And do you prefer cupcakes to muffins and fairy cakes or...
1: I think a muffin over a cupcake.
0: You'd have a muffin.
3: Yeah. Depends what mood I'm in.
0: Yeah.
3: Yeah. I like a muffin.
2: I used to make cakes when I was at college. Hendon Technical College there, and it's now Middlesex University.
0: Because you went to catering college,
2: yes,
0: didn't
2: that's
0: you?
2: Right. Yeah, and the bakery was the most liked section of the catering side of it, and we used to make bread and cakes and icing, special icing. I prefer soft icing myself. And we exhibited at, I'll do a home exhibition one year.
0: Wow.
2: That was cool.
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0: Atul, it's time for my favourite story of the week.
1: Go on, go on.
0: I saw this, and I immediately went, we need to talk about this on the show.
1: Okay.
0: How much of an art guy are you? How much do you know about your art?
1: Very little. My wife is a walking dictionary.
0: Really? Okay.
1: She's, yeah. She's
0: if I said good. The name Mondrian?
1: Not really.
0: Famous Dutch painter?
1: Nope.
0: Okay, that's fine. It's one of those ones.
1: I know the Italian ones anyway.
0: Okay.
1: Botticelli.
0: Yes. This is a little bit more contemporary.
1: Okay.
0: So Mondrian is the big 60s squares.
1: Right.
0: You know, the red, white, red square, blue square, all white and black lines.
1: Yeah,
0: right?
1: Yeah.
0: So that's what he's famous for, is creating those.
1: Okay.
0: Now, it's been revealed this week
1: at
0: an exhibition celebrating his work that this gallery in Germany that has had one of his works for the past 40 years, an art critic, midway through a discussion about it, revealed that having examined the historical evidence and other hangings of the painting,
1: right,
0: they've had it upside down.
1: Oh.
0: They've hung it upside down for 40 years.
1: It upside down for 40 years.
0: Yeah, because I mean, it's just lines crossing over a canvas.
1: It's just like playing a song back to front.
0: Yeah, well, exactly. Right. Yeah, but so this was the funniest thing is so because we were talking about this off air, weren't we, Oliver? Yeah. So they've had it upside down for 40 years.
1: Yeah,
0: and now it's so old that they don't want to flip it the right way up. I don't damage it.
1: I don't blame them. I really don't, you know.
0: Yeah. I mean,
1: and plus, I mean, for 40 years, people have seen the painting and they've got used to it.
0: Yeah.
1: And then if it's done the right way up.
2: I mean, when they new to it like that, when they like, put it the right way, wouldn't the people think it's the wrong way?
0: Mm. Well, yeah, people come back and be like, this is the wrong way. It's the wrong way now.
1: That's what I said, you know, that they would say, no, this is...
0: It's all wrong again.
1: It's all wrong again.
2: It's all backwards.
1: Backwards, yeah.
0: But yeah, what... I mean, I don't know what that says about his legacy.
1: How can they make a mistake in the first place? It's actually mind-boggling, isn't
0: it?
1: It's
0: true. Well, I mean, again, it is just lines, just... You know, horizontal and vertical lines on a canvas.
1: Yeah,
0: so it is a bit hard to tell which way is up. We'll give them credit. But it just tickled
1: so
0: me.
1: Art-wise, I mean, are you into modern stuff or classical stuff? Or
0: I definitely prefer modern art.
1: Oh, that's why we don't know much about it, to be honest.
0: Yeah.
1: You know.
0: I am awfully pretentious, to be quite frank. My favourite, I'm going to go off it because everyone else's least favourite piece of art is one of my absolute favourites.
1: Go on.
0: There's a piece in the Tate, which I went to go see.
1: Right.
0: And literally, when you go up to it, there's the only thing there, it's just a...
1: Hang on. Tate Modern.
0: Yeah,
1: right.
0: Modern, yeah.
1: Okay.
0: Oh, yeah, Tate Modern,
1: okay.
0: Sorry.
1: Yeah, yeah.
0: And one of the pieces there I saw is just, you know, where a canvas should be, just a mirror. Right? But that's why I love it so much, is because...
1: Can you see your face in it and all
0: Yeah,
1: that?
0: You can go up and see your face in it.
1: So John Travolta would be doing this to his hair,
0: well,
1: you know,
0: he's
1: doing his dancing, you know, for Saturday Night Fever.
0: Yeah, of course, he'd look at it and do his hair. And John
1: You've seen the
0: would,
1: film?
0: Yeah, I've seen
1: it. You know what?
0: John Travolta would see himself in the mirror. And John Travolta would see himself. But what I find, and this is where I'm going to get pretty much, what is so powerful about that as a piece of art, is that every time you look at it, the image inside the frame is a different piece of art. Because the world that it's reflecting around has changed. So every time you look at it, it's a new piece of art. No, he's squinting, he's confused, he doesn't like it.
1: No.
0: You don't agree?
1: I would replace it with that I would go to any old pound store and buy a mirror and say, right, okay, this is my art, let's swap it. And, oh, wow, it produces the same result, you know?
0: Yeah.
1: Brilliant.
0: But you don't think that framing it in a gallery like that...
1: Yeah, I would...
0: That it's always changing.
1: Oh,
0: all right,
1: it is.
0: Anyway,
1: it is.
0: That's my pretentious take of the week. There you go.

0: Right, there's a shocking story. Shocking. I would say it's not breaking news, but a story that has shaken us to our core.
1: Right.
0: And actually, it's actually gone quite deep because it turns
1: Shake me to my core. Go on. Tell me the story because I haven't got a clue what you're going to tell me.
0: Residents of the... I'm going to embarrass myself now. I can't remember if it's Devon or Cornwall. I think it's the Cornish town.
1: Right.
0: Of Bodmin.
1: Right.
0: Have gotten quite angry lately because for reasons not really clear to anyone... B&Q have announced a new range of toilet fixtures, you know, furnishings, you know.
1: Yeah.
0: And one of them is called the Bodmin. The Bodmin toilet. No one knows why they called it Bodmin, but it's on the website. You can order a B&Q Bodmin.
1: It is the entire Bart suite.
0: Yeah.
1: Of which, you know, it's the toilet pan comes with that.
0: The whole thing, yeah.
1: Weird. I'm not saying this to you because you mentioned Bodmin and Barts, but I put my hand on heart and I'm honestly telling you, we were looking at that about 3 days ago.
0: Yeah, well, this is the shopping.
1: We need to change our bathroom. So I just went online, you know, and B&Q, Wix, and the rest of it.
0: Yeah, of course.
1: And Bodmin, I definitely saw it. And I spoke to the missus. What do you think of this? She says, you know, I think we'll have to look at a few more, you know. So, yeah.
0: You don't think you're getting a Bodmin, yes or no?
1: Well, I'll probably go home and probably check it out again during the weekend. And you never know, yeah. But, you know, I mean, surely, why are they making such a big fuss? I mean, it's the entire bathroom suite.
0: Yeah, sure.
1: Right? It's not just a loo, it's a bathroom suite.
2: So. If anything, it could be like promoted in a little town.
1: Could get a little bit promoted.
0: Publicity for Bodmin.
1: Yes.
0: Yeah. I'm sure the long term will work out.
2: Bodmin, like, famous town and famous for the toilet as well.
1: I don't know.
0: It's interesting. If I, well, as we were discussing off air, I'm also in the, I've been considering refurnishing my bathroom. My partner has other opinions about what is on the higher on the list of priorities to sort out. But I have not actually had a chance to look at the design of the Bodmin. Do you have any specific memories of the style?
1: You know what? I've seen so many, but I'm pretty sure Bodmin is the one I did see of the many. And then from B&Q, I went to the other companies.
0: Okay.
1: Now, let me be honest with you. Our house decor, I've left it more like retro. And it's a 1980s decor. All the walls and everything is actually coloured. Everything's...
0: In the bathroom?
1: No, everywhere. All the bedrooms and everything, but the colours are sort of warm and cool and so on. Not very heavy, that is,
0: sure,
1: you know.
0: Okay.
1: And we've left it the way it is. It doesn't mean that it needs a lot of work because we haven't done anything since the 80s, which we did. But when we revamped everything, we still went for the same colours, the same thing, and even the carpets and are sort of darkish color. I mean, I've got a green carpet, which is literally at the entrance. You know.
0: Do I dare? Have you got an avocado bathtub?
1: I've got. Hang on. One is pink. The other one is a yellow.
0: Interesting. Okay, that's good to know. It's good to know these things.
1: Yeah, the ensuite is pink. The family is yellow. It's a family bathroom, which is awful, really. We need it changed. So
0: that's why you've got to go Bodmin.
1: Is what I was looking for. And talking of, similar thing, I suppose, bathrooms and baths. Are you a shower man or a bath man? That's my question I was going to ask.
0: Okay, all right, yeah, we'll go there, sure. Obviously, during the week, when I'm shorter on time, I will probably have a shower.
1: Right.
0: But I am quite fond of a Sunday afternoon / early evening bath. Yeah, I find it a good way to relax. I know some people just don't enjoy that as a thing. They just prefer just showering. But yeah, I quite like a bath as a relaxation tool, definitely.
1: Interesting.
0: I'd use it more as a relaxation tool than a cleaning method. But yes, I would say I'm pretty pro-bath.
1: Yep.
0: What about you?
1: Always. I don't have a shower. That doesn't mean I don't wash.
0: No, I know.
1: It's always a bath for me. Always a bath. And somebody came and said, oh, no, you're actually washing yourself in your dirty water or something. I said, what? Come on. No, forget it. Anyway, you know. But no, My wife is the same. I'm the same. So we were thinking, what shall we do? Should we have a shower in at least one of the bathrooms? So I said, no, the ensuite, I don't want a shower. We're not having a shower. She said, fine, you know, because we don't have a shower, really. Mm-hmm. But the family bathroom, we've decided that we got to have one shower at least, you know.
0: Yeah, so, guests who don't, yeah.
1: So there we go. We're still having the bathtub. Mm-hmm. But the shower in it anyway. So
0: that's fair. That's very reasonable. Yep. Well, this has been very eye opening. I found out exactly. A lot. And B&Q, if you're listening, yeah, we're very pro Bodmin. Just to make that clear,
1: we are.
0: If you want to hook us up, please do. Let me talk to you. Let me talk to you.

0: there's been a few stories that have caught my attention this week, Atul. Yeah, that's why I wanted to let you know. Mm-hmm. Now, obviously, I haven't got all the details in the story, but so obviously in the UK, if you win a substantial amount of money in the lottery, you have the right to remain anonymous.
1: Yes.
0: And I'm not sure whether it's... I'm not 100% clear, but what's happened is that a man has won a fairly substantial amount of money on the lottery in China, equivalent of about £26 million.
1: Wow.
0: And I'm not sure if the rules... I'm not sure if he has to collect the cheque in person or whatever the rules are, mm-hmm. but basically, to protect his identity, he's shown up basically dressed in a giant chicken costume. He's dressed like a big mascot collecting the cheque.
2: That's one way to collect the money.
0: I feel like... I mean, do you do that?
1: I would, yeah, of course. I mean, you know, I don't want people to know that I've got 26 million in my bank.
0: You'd be the,
1: I will bump into people and say, oh, I'm your friend. Don't you remember 30 years ago we actually met once in a party?
0: Yes, yeah, exactly.
1: And spoke for about a minute. I mean, no, thank you.
0: Yeah, that's the sort of attention you'll start getting. It's true. Yeah, that's what everyone talks about, isn't it? But I just think, well, I mean, but would you dress up in a big mascot costume to hide the fact that you'd won it?
1: Well, 26 million isn't a lot of money, so I would dress up. I would dress up as a chicken and say, "This is chicken feed anyway."
0: Hey, hello. Oh. There it is.
1: Anyway, whilst you were saying that, I said to myself, "Yes, the guy would have sort of dressed up as something, but not chicken." I thought maybe a gorilla or something.
0: Yeah, maybe.
1: That's a thought.
0: Whatever you could go as, yeah.
1: Yeah.
0: I mean, have you given it much thought, Oliver? Would you remain anonymous?
2: I think if I were to collect it, I would dress up as a check to collect the check.
0: Dress up as the check.
1: I like that, yeah.
0: I would dress as someone from the Czech Republic.
2: Or
1: you'd still look the same.
2: Wear a mask as a wear one of those masks that dress like as a famous person.
0: Yes, you could pretend, be like a famous. Yep. Oh, look, what a surprise, this famous person won it, but no, there's a few different ways to do it.
1: If it's a famous person, I would wear the mask of the Chancellor of the Exchequer. Say, hey, I'm the tax man, give me the check. Okay. I'll put it back in. Let's make tonight.

0: beautiful things that I've got.
1: Be tormented by me, babe. 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How's the weather? 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

0: Greenhill,
1: Queensbury,
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0: 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Give it to me. 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

Ebony's a good leading light of the scene, know what I mean? 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
1: There are two types of drive you can have on the motorway. 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
1: Oh. Animals can't speak to drivers. But if they could, they would be asking us, telling us by the sounds of it, to put our litter and fruit waste in the bin. Because roadside litter kills an estimated 3 million animals every year. No wonder they sound miffed. So let's lend them a paw. Let's take our rubbish with us and bin it properly. National Highways. And what's that? They said thanks very much.
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1: 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From Rodgers and Hammerstein to Leonard Bernstein and Irving Berlin, Cole Porter and Noel Coward to Lloyd Webber and George Gershwin. Some timeless music with both the familiar and also the new to relax you

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2: If you're renting for the first time, here's something you need to know. 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
2: 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Lots of things coming up. We have got Who Dat with Tim. We've got music on the way from Ray. We've got some ABBA as well. Lots to talk about as well. If you want to get involved on WhatsApp, it's 0208 869 3959. Wednesday Wellbeing on the way. What Bruce Springsteen song are we? Because it is his 74th birthday today. It's quite exciting, so we're going to play one at the start of the show. And we're going to start with a track from, of course, is it the Boss?
0: Radio.

0: Born to Run, Bruce Springsteen. Here's his birthday today, 74, while we're playing that. I did say we're going to play another one a little bit later on because it's his birthday. Why not? It's not all going to be about him because we've got more important things to talk about and do as well in the next hour. So Wednesday well-being, we don't start the show off with how are you, that's a bit boring. We'd like to start the show off with something more entertaining, a theme every week on well-being Wednesday. So our theme is, in topic of Bruce Springsteen's birthday, what Bruce Springsteen song are we? Tim, to my left.
1: Right, I'm not born to run because my not with my knees.
0: Oh, okay.
1: So I'm on fire.
0: Ooh, I like that.
1: And it's because it's like it's a moody kind of song.
0: Right.
1: I was just looking up at the description of it, actually.
0: Right.
1: But I've just lost it. But never mind. But it's kind of a laid back, quiet, haunting track. And
0: good description there, Tim.
1: That's not bad, is it? So it's right at the top of my head.
0: Yes.
1: And I feel laid back and sometimes haunted.
0: Chilled.
1: Yes.
0: And haunted.
1: Sometimes. Yeah, so that's me.
0: I like that. Peter?
2: Well, I was going to say Born to Run, but I think that's it's there because I try to run. And that's, yeah. Why but I'm going to actually go for Badlands. It's a rock song that is, you know, and I do rock and I love rock. And it's pushing through the hard times. And there's a couple of people I know at the moment who are having some bad times. And I think, yeah, you just need to push through. I say just, we all know how difficult it is. But, you know, when you look back, pushing through is important. So I'm going to go pushing through the Badlands.
0: Oh, cool. I'm going to go for Hometown because we're in our hometown and we were kind of living in the same area.
1: Yeah.
0: So I'm going to go for that one. A new volunteer, Ryan, not going to speak just yet. We don't want to ease him in too early. He'll be here a little bit later on with two truths and one lie. We're going to work out what that is. And, of course, Tim will be here later on with Who Dat. So stay tuned for that. In the meantime, this is Ray.

0: That's a question for you, Annie. Where's my
1: husband? Very true.
0: Yes. That's Ray. Where's my husband? It's Wednesday, Radio Harrow, Harrow Today. 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So, a new volunteer, Ryan, he came in quite recently, so...
2: Hello.
0: How are you?
2: Very well, thank you.
0: Welcome to Radio Harrow.
2: Thank you.
0: So we ease you in with a game called Two Truths, One Lie.
2: Let's do it.
0: Let's do it.
2: You ready?
0: Go for it.
2: Ooh. Hey, so number one. Mm-hmm. I successfully partook in a 20 hot dogs in 20 minutes challenge.
0: Wow.
2: Live on Instagram.
1: Whoa.
2: In lockdown.
0: That's a lot.
1: 20 hot dogs in 20 minutes.
2: 20 hot dogs in 20 minutes.
1: Okay.
0: That's a record breaker.
3: Yeah. is that with the bun or is that just the hot dog?
2: Bun included.
3: Ooh.
2: Bun included and wow. Sauce.
0: That's a lot of bread.
1: Yeah.
2: it was a lot of bread.
1: Yeah. Okay.
0: What's the other bread? One?
2: Yeah, other one. Mm-hmm. On the back end of a night out, I got papped with a celebrity in a taxi and ended up in a Daily Mail article.
0: Wow.
1: Are we allowed to know who the celebrity is?
2: Yeah.
1: Who is the celebrity?
2: I mean, celebrity's pushing it in my eye. But it was Suki Waterhouse, if you know her.
1: Suki Waterhouse. I think I've heard of that name.
2: Yeah. That was how I heard of her, to be honest.
1: Okay.
0: you have to Google her.
2: Yeah.
1: Google. Definitely. Yes.
0: Other ways are available.
2: Definitely.
0: And your third one?
2: Final one. I never passed my maths GCSE.
0: Ooh. That's interesting.
2: Yeah. A couple of shameful ones. In there, to be honest. I could be all three. Shameful.
0: So number one was the...
1: Hot dog.
2: 20 hot dogs.
0: Yeah. 20 hot dogs in 20 minutes.
1: Plus the bread.
0: And the sauce.
2: And the sauce.
0: Onions as well.
2: No onions.
0: No onions. Okay.
2: Could have had them.
0: I know.
1: Oh, that's a lot.
0: 20 hot dogs in
1: 20
0: minutes, yeah.
1: Okay, 20 hot dogs in 20 minutes.
0: 20 minutes, yeah.
1: Number two was papped with a celebrity after a night out.
0: Yeah. Yep.
1: And number three was you didn't pass your maths GCSE.
2: Maths GCSE.
0: Yeah.
1: What year were you born in?
2: 94.
1: Possibly.
0: Yeah.
1: okay.
0: Yeah, that's quite tough.
1: Okay. I think we need to deliberate.
0: Yes. We're going to mull over this. In the meantime, here's Terry Jacks, Seasons in the Sun. If anyone else out there wants to get involved, of course, the number I just said, but I will say it again, 0288 869 3959 on WhatsApp. Here's Terry Jacks.

0: That's just up rather abruptly there.
1: No.
0: That's the way it's recorded onto the computer, not me. So, Two Truths, One Lie was before that, Terry Jack Seasons in the Sun, by a new guy. It's Ryan. Do you want to just run through them, please?
2: Yep. So, 20 hot dogs in 20 minutes, live on Instagram in lockdown.
0: Ooh.
2: Papped by the Daily Mail, ending up in an article. And never passing my maths GCSE.
1: Okay, Stu, what do you think?
0: I was going to go for the hot dog one.
1: Yeah.
0: But that's including the bun and the sauce.
1: Yeah.
3: It can get quite filling. That's,
0: yes.
3: That's why I'm also saying the hot dog one is the lie.
1: Is the lie. So what do you think is the truth then?
3: The other two.
0: Two truths, one lie.
1: Yeah. Sorry, I forgot what game we played.
0: It could be two lies, one truth. That's a new game.
1: I think the lie is... Sorry, no, I thought the hot dog is a lie.
0: I'm going to say hot dog is a truth, not a lie. Okay.
1: And I think both gents at the back think the hot dog is the truth, right?
4: I think it's a lie.
1: Oh, they thought it was a lie.
0: Ooh. Wow.
1: Okay.
3: So, what do you think is the lie then?
0: I'm going to say the math thing is a lie, and the hot dog is a truth.
1: Yeah.
0: And the other one's a truth.
1: The other one's a truth.
0: Yes.
1: Yeah. Don't ask me, I'm confused myself now. No.
2: I am as well.
3: I think we said I said the hot dog one is the lie. So.
1: I think the hot dog one is a lie as well. Yeah.
0: So we got hot dog, celebrity, and maths.
1: Yeah.
0: Yeah. I'm gonna say hot dog is.
1: Okay.
0: I'm gonna say sorry. The hot dog one's the truth. So I'm confused.
1: I know.
0: So the hot dog's the truth. The second one's a truth, and the third one's a lie.
1: Yes.
0: Maths. Yes.
1: Maths. Okay.
0: Okay.
1: All right, should we get him, Ryan, to reveal? Okay, reveal, drum roll.
2: Ready? Okay,
1: go.
2: I'll go one by one.
0: Yeah.
2: So, I never passed the maths GCSE, embarrassingly.
1: No!
2: I failed and failed again and gave up.
0: I was never that good at maths GCSE.
2: And you're here.
0: Yeah, yes, exactly, that's it.
1: I would have never thought you're laying the millennials down.
3: Who needs maths every day?
0: Exactly. And I work in retail. So there we go.
1: Fair, yeah.
3: It's all done by computers now, so.
1: Yeah. Oh.
5: I was just about to say, how do you know it's 20 hot dogs if he can't count?
0: Very true.
2: Good point. Well,
1: okay, go on.
2: Second truth is the Daily Mail incident did happen.
0: Oh.
2: There is an article for that, which means I didn't do the hot dog challenge.
1: Oh.
2: No, I didn't even fail it. The inspiration came from a friend who tried it.
1: Did they fail it?
2: He nearly had an asthma attack.
1: Yeah. Oh, my God.
0: Scary.
2: But he was... But he was fine. It was great viewing.
3: Have you considered doing it, though?
2: Sorry?
3: Have you considered doing the hot dog challenge?
2: No, he put me off. Yeah. He put me off, to be honest. Yeah. But it was the height of boredom in lockdown, and he thought he could do it.
1: My gosh.
2: But he didn't do it.
3: How big was the hot dogs, though? Were they quite big ones?
2: They were the tinned vegan Yoldi. You know the ones? Yeah. Fairly big, big enough.
1: Yeah.
2: But I don't think he was using sauce, which I think was contributing to his
1: That's
2: cough.
1: That's insane. Oh, my gosh.
2: Yeah.
1: So there's an article of you somewhere in the ether.
2: It exists, yeah.
1: That exists.
2: It's around, yeah.
1: I'm going to try and find it.
0: We're going to look it up.
1: Google.
2: It is there.
0: Yes. It is there. So we'll Google Ryan with a celebrity.
1: Yeah. That's quite
2: B-list,
1: cool.
2: D-list.
0: C-list.
1: Okay. Have we got any messages from anybody on WhatsApp? Did they guess anything?
0: Not yet, no.
1: No, okay.
0: No, they're still guessing.
1: But if they want to get involved, they can contact us on our WhatsApp number, which is 0208-869-3959. So make sure you guys get involved, especially because we have got a Who Dat coming up, don't we?
0: We do.
1: We do. But before that, I think we've got a song, don't we, Steve?
0: We have. This is a classic from Massive Attack, Unfinished Sympathy. So do get involved with our Who Dat on the way.

0: Take it back to the early 90s. Massive Attack, Unfinished Sympathy. Great tune from back in the day. Radio Harrow, Harrow Today on a Wednesday. If you are tuning in, hello to you. We've got Tim here with a Who Dat.
1: Hello.
0: Hello.
1: I've got a Who Dat.
0: Who Dat?
1: Yes.
0: Do you want some more levels in your mic, Tim?
1: More levels, yeah, I was trying to be...
0: Or in your headphones.
1: But yes, please.
0: Yeah, you're doing the old... Sorry. Just to do behind-the-scenes stuff.
1: We're doing behind-the-scenes stuff here. This is... We ask the engineer,
0: yes.
1: Can we have a little bit more volume?
0: I can have more levels, yes. What number are you?
1: I am number two.
0: Number two. Volume going up?
1: Oh, they're spot on.
0: Rightio.
1: He's very good.
0: Back to normal now.
1: he's very, very good.
2: Now, yes. Do you know what? I think we covered that fantastically well there, guys. Just like, it was so smooth, nobody would have spotted the thing at home.
1: It was seamless.
2: It was. Yeah.
0: Live radio.
1: Okay. Yeah.
2: So, like there was no seams on it at all.
0: That's right, exactly.
1: No.
0: Well, why do it off the air when you can do it on the air?
2: Well,
1: indeed. Yeah, exactly. Yeah.
2: Anytime you're ready, Tim.
0: Yeah.
1: Right. Well, I forgot what I was going to do now.
2: No,
0: yeah.
1: I'm going to give some clues, and

0: you have to guess who the person is I'm giving you clues about. Ooh. Okay. So, clue number one.
1: Hmm.
0: This person, I will reveal the gender of this person because these are quite difficult questions. So,
2: no, I don't want anything difficult, clues. You know.
0: Yeah. So this person was born in Dartford in 1943,
1: ooh,
0: studied at the LSC before abandoning it and focusing on the career he became known for.
1: Ooh.
0: Clue number one.
1: Wow.
0: Shall I give you another clue?
2: Are we going to get through all the clues before we... it's easy for you to
0: I'll
2: say.
0: Go through the just clues. If you've got any ideas, you can put your hand up and indicate it to me in a private non...
2: An answer. Oh, that's better. I can hear him now.
0: It wasn't me at all.
3: No, it's me.
2: Actually, I talked about that off air. That happened to me the other day. Oh. Yes, the microphone suddenly.
3: Do you want to start that one again, Tim? Sorry.
0: I'll start again. Hello,
3: you're speaking from the other side of the room.
0: All right, start from the beginning. We're Radio Harrow.
3: We are indeed.
0: Based here at Northwick Park.
3: That's it.
0: No, I've got some clues. You've got to guess who the particular famous person is I'm talking about. By answering the clues, if you like, by following the clues. So, first clue is, this person was born in Dartford in 1943.
1: Mm-hmm.
0: He studied at the London School of Economics before abandoning it and focusing on the career that he became famous for.
1: Ooh.
0: This is a really good clue. Yep. His dad's name was Basil.
1: Ooh.
0: Which is pretty unhelpful, to be honest, but I thought it looked funny.
3: I'm guessing if you give the surname away, it might give it away. If you did.
0: Well, no, actually, it wouldn't do. No. In the early 70s, this person starred in the films Performance and Ned Kelly.
1: Mm-hmm.
0: In the 2000s, he co-founded a film company.
1: Ooh.
0: And Peter's looking like he thinks he knows who it is.
2: Well, not that bit. Go on, carry on.
0: Yeah, okay, all right.
2: I mean,
0: you look like you knew.
3: Might be before my time.
2: I'll beg your pardon.
0: And in 1989, he was included in the Rock and Roll Hall of Fame. That's a bigger clue, actually.
1: Ooh.
0: So it was included in the Rock and Roll Hall of Fame in 1989.
1: Yeah.
0: And quite a long time into his career, actually.
1: Right.
0: Mm-hmm.
1: Mm-hmm.
2: Anybody on the internet-y?
0: So 020-869-3959 if you know who it is.
3: Yeah. If you want to run through those again, please, Tim.
0: No. It's not Michael Caine.
2: Now, not a lot of people know that.
0: Not a lot of people know that. No.
3: Just run through those again, please.
0: Sorry, that was Michael Caine there.
3: No, Michael
0: Caine. That's not the answer.
2: Yeah.
0: So 020-869-3959 if you know who this person is. Text WhatsApp in and let us know what you think.
3: Cool. And we'll do the answers on the other side of this.

0: That is Mary Chapin Carpenter.
1: Chapin.
2: Yes.
0: Though, yeah, that's one.
2: Tim and I love that one, don't we?
1: We do, yeah.
2: We play that on our shows a lot.
1: If you like Mary Chapin Carpenter, that's yes. the one that we will play.
2: Yeah. Yeah. I have got 30 other tracks, though, but I will put some others up.
0: Is that a country song?
2: I think he called it more crossover now.
0: Right.
2: Yeah, the country's so wide. You've got country rock, which embraces the southern rock stuff now, and it's there's such a wide variety of music now in country. Yeah, and I think that she's a true crossover. I mean, she's a very talented woman. Anyway.
1: So we were doing Who Dat.
0: Who Dat.
1: And I gave some clues.
0: You did.
1: For people to try and guess who it is that I am talking about, who I'm cluing about.
0: Yes.
1: And so, as I say, 0208 869 3959 if you know who this is. So the clue number one was, this person was born in Dartford in 1943, studied at the London School of Economics before abandoning that and then focusing on the career he became known for.
0: Hmm.
1: More importantly, his dad's name was Basil, which is of no help whatsoever. But if you know this person, well, you might know that. In the early 70s, he starred in the films Performance and Ned Kelly.
0: Mm-hmm.
1: And in the 2000s, he co-founded a film company.
2: What was the film company called?
1: That would give it away.
2: Oh, would it?
1: Yeah, that would give it away.
2: Okay. I didn't know that about him.
1: And in 1999, he was included in the Rock and Roll Hall of Fame.
2: Now,
1: that's some years after.
2: Yeah, it strikes me as very late in his career.
1: It is, yeah.
2: I mean, there shouldn't be any doubt on being included, should there? That
1: oh, yeah, that should have happened a long time before. Yeah. Well, there we go. That's how it goes.
2: That's how it goes.
1: Yeah.
0: Is the person a singer?
1: The person is a singer, correct. Mm.
2: And not a sewing machine.
1: Yes.
2: It's dad joke time again.
0: Yes.
1: I can reveal he is a guy as well as a man as well. So just to make it a little bit easier, make 50% more easy than you would be.
2: Well,
0: I'm thinking David Bowie, but I could be wrong.
1: No, I'm afraid not. No. Okay.
2: Although, in the right sort of area and track at about the same time. And
1: around about the same time, I'd say,
0: I'm sure he's in the Rock and Roll Hall of Fame somewhere.
1: Yeah. Mm-hmm.
2: Anyone else?
1: Any ideas?
3: Ryan? I can guess?
1: Yeah, please do.
3: Mark Bolan.
1: No.
3: No. Thought I had you for a minute.
0: That's quite hard. Annie?
2: And he knows.
4: Is it Mick Jagger?
1: It is.
4: Yay!
1: Mick Jagger, yes. It is Mick Jagger.
2: Yeah.
0: Cool.
1: Of the Rolling Stones.
0: Yes.
1: And yes, indeed.
2: That's what I say, 99 to get...
1: 89, I think it was.
2: 89.
1: 89, yeah.
0: I'm surprised. Actually, I was nearly right, because they did a duet, didn't they, Mick Jagger and David Bowie?
1: And David Bowie, that's true. Yeah. Yes, they did Dancing in the Streets.
0: Dancing in the Streets, yes.
1: Yeah.
0: Ollie?
1: Yeah.
5: So was his dad's name Basil Jagger?
1: No. His dad's name, if I can remember, his dad's name was not Jagger. No.
2: Well, we're going to get back to that, no doubt. I
1: don't have the information here at the moment.
0: Right.
1: I'll find that for afterwards for information.
2: And I can see our internet is playing up again for those of you that are trying to get in contact with us on WhatsApp. So apologies for that.
0: Mm.
2: It's going up and down. We've certainly had a few problems over the past few weeks.
0: Yes.
1: Basil Fanshawe.
2: Ooh. Oh, Fanshawe.
1: Cool. Yeah, Fanshawe.
2: Basil Fanshawe.
1: With an E. Fanshawe.
3: Are the rest of the band in the Hall of Fame then? They will make it?
1: I don't know, actually. I didn't look that far.
3: You would think so.
1: I would have thought so. I would have somehow thought so.
2: It was. It's quite incredible, though. I mean, I think he should have been in there quite early on.
1: Oh, definitely.
2: 89 sounds very late.
1: Should have been the 60s, but I suppose it took them a while to establish. Because
2: I think they were considered
1: fairly anti-establishment at the time.
2: Yes.
1: And then in those days, rock music was kind of frowned upon by the establishment.
2: Well, of course, Rock and Roll Hall of Fame was or is American, really, based, isn't it? Certainly, I think in the early days it was very focused on American acts.
1: Yeah.
2: I think then spread out to wider areas. Yeah. How are we doing over there?
0: We're going to play another song.
2: Okay.
0: This is Ashanti, Rock With You.

0: Ashanti and Rock With You, in brackets, Aw Baby.
1: Yeah, I love a bit of Ashanti.
0: Close brackets. okay, so of course it's Wednesday on Radio Harrow, Harrow Today, and a question that we were talking about earlier about how expensive our cars can be when they're not running or you're trying to get them up and running.
2: Yeah.
3: Yes.
0: Very expensive.
1: Well, I think Ollie is going through a drama with his car at the moment. So Ollie, I think you should shout about how much it's going to cost you to repair your car, which is insane.
3: Yeah, but I've got a few problems with the car.
1: Just a few, yeah.
3: to put a long story short, it's going to cost about, give or take, 900.
1: And how much is your car worth? Ooh. Do you know?
3: I'm not actually sure.
1: Do you think it's worth more than 900?
3: I think so. I mean,
1: okay.
3: I mean, is there like any particular way you can tell? Or
1: no, they normally can value it. Like you can value a car, yeah. But my old Toyota, which I had for 16 years, the reason why I changed it is because I went to go get MOT. It failed and it cost me like £400 to sort out, and the car's worth like £250.
0: Yeah.
1: So I thought, no, I need to swap a car.
0: Yeah.
1: And then eventually I got £100 for it. So cars are expensive.
0: Very expensive. Yeah.
2: They lose value so quickly.
1: So quickly. Why is that though?
2: I don't know.
1: Yeah, Tim, why don't you know this?
2: I don't know that. Well, I do know that because I bought a car earlier this year.
1: Yeah.
2: And secondhand cars or used cars from sort of around about 2017, 2016, 17, that was, have massively shot up in price.
1: Yeah.
2: Because people are avoiding the tech because the tech costs so much money to repair. Yeah,
1: 100%.
2: That they're all buying the older cars,
1: yeah.
2: And myself included, because they're easier to work on, the cheaper when they break down.
1: Mm-hmm.
2: And it's pushed the price. I mean, you're paying a lot.
3: You say that,
2: for
3: but
2: an old car.
3: Mine is 2015, and it's costing that much to get it repaired.
2: Yeah, that's true. That's true. Yeah,
1: I've got a brand new car, but it's a very needy car. So like, if I drive 31 miles an hour, it'll start beeping at me. If I'm like 4 inches away from a curb, it'll start beeping at me.
3: But
1: if I'm look away to try and find where I'm trying to go, it'll start beeping at me. It's the most neediest
0: very
1: thing.
0: Very sensitive. Yeah.
1: Very sensitive.
3: But can you turn these settings off somehow? Or
1: I don't know if you can. I'm sure you can. I'm sure you can. But my iGo, it didn't care about me. It was just like, just go and stop when you need to. Yeah, but the Nissan's like quite caring. Like,
2: I think the other issue is that technology you're talking about is considered part of the safety features of the vehicle. So if it goes wrong, it has to be put right.
1: Yeah.
2: And that's where the expense comes
1: from. 100%. And also now, isn't that if your car's over £40,000, so if you buy a car over £40,000, you have to pay like £800 or £900 road tax or something.
3: What?
1: Yeah. It's known as a luxury car tax, which is insane. So if all the cars that are, you know, not got the tech, because that's what everyone's buying, that's going to bump up the price. And then if you buy a car with tech, that's going to bump up the price. So what do you buy? Like a bike? Like what do you actually do in this situation? You know?
2: Yeah.
1: It's a bit crazy.
2: It is.
1: And also, sorry to be a rant and a whatever, a moaning ninny, but have you seen the price of diesel?
3: Yes.
1: I'm actually going to cry.
3: No, so I mean, some places, so like, it's over like...
2: A litre, sorry.
1: Yeah.
3: Some places it's over £2 a litre.
2: Yeah.
1: I saw over £2 today. Yeah. I did. So I mean, that's insane.
3: You like... the other day I saw, even petrol, £1.77 a litre.
1: Yeah. It's crazy.
0: I used to have a diesel car, but I had to change it to petrol because it was because of ULEZ. I mean, I've always ever had petrol. Yeah. Then I changed, I had a diesel one car. Yeah. Then I changed it because of ULEZ, back to petrol.
1: That's good.
2: Well, actually, there's a bit more leeway on the petrol cars.
1: But mine's like one of these hybrid-y things. Mm. So I think I have to get one of the electrical socket things done in my house, and I'm like, that's just going to cost even more to run. Like electricity is quite expensive, isn't it? So
2: it's probably cheaper than
1: petrol
2: at the moment, certainly. Although I don't know, to be honest. People are saying that they're charging the electrical charging is quite cheap, but obviously getting the hardware in there, I don't know what we're looking at for that.
1: I don't know. Okay, should we end on a positive note?
2: Yes,
0: we can.
1: What is your favorite car of all time, Stu?
0: Well, what ones that I've had or in general?
1: Whichever.
0: I'm not really much of a petrol head in that respect, cars. I don't know. I don't really have a favourite.
1: Sacrilege.
0: Yeah, I know. It's hard to pick a car. I mean, obviously one that looks really sort of jazzy and expensive, that kind of thing. I mean, I've watched Top Gear and all that kind of stuff over the years, so, but yeah, I don't really have a favourite.
1: Don't have a favourite, no. Mm.
0: Do you
1: have
0: always gets me from A to B.
1: Fair, yeah. Do you have a favourite, Tim?
2: Well, I currently drive a Nissan.
1: So do I.
2: Yeah, exactly. Yes. Yeah, well, yeah. It's the thing. We have to do this for Radio Harry.
1: Yes, you do.
2: Got to be a Nissan. But I have to say, my heart is with Audi. I used to drive Audis, and I love Audis, but they're so expensive.
1: My favourite car is an Audi Spider R8. It is an old sports car.
2: Yeah.
1: But it's so beautiful. Mm. But it's very, like, it's ridiculous. Like, it's, I don't know. Maybe one day I'll drive in it.
2: Yeah. My first ever Audi was a 100 LS back in the, mid-70s?
1: I don't think I've ever heard of that.
2: And it was I loved that car. Oh. I mean, it's very old by today's standards, but it was a lovely car to
1: Great
2: drive.
1: Car. I think they are good cars, though. They're just not value for money.
2: Yeah.
1: And, Ollie, what's your favourite car?
3: I think a car that I would like, it looks quite good, is the Ferrari 488.
1: Mm-hmm. Very nice.
0: Very nice,
2: yeah.
1: Well, next year we'll drive in our sports cars to Radio Harrow, right?
2: Yeah, start the show early.
3: Question, what about your favourite iconic TV show car from movies or films?
2: Oh, yes.
1: Any James Bond car?
2: Smoke in the Bandit. What was that car?
1: I don't know.
0: Is that the one that went on the water?
2: It was a black Trans Am. That was it. Yeah.
0: Actually, the Knight Rider car is quite
1: cool.
3: I'm going to say the DeLorean from Back to the Future. DeLorean,
1: do you know what the best car was? Yeah. The Flintstones car. Yeah. The one that you have to start manually.
2: It's cheaper to run.
1: 100%. Yeah. Oh, that's fine.
0: That's cool.
1: Should we play a track, Stu?
0: We're going to play a track, and it's a lovely tribute to your mum.
1: Oh.
0: So this is Dancing Queen.
1: Thank you very much.
0: It's ABBA, no worries.

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3: Yes, Stuart, you tell them.
4: Yeah, I was going to say, well, I recognise that man just the end. Don't you think it falls off a cliff, though? It
3: probably.
4: Needs a bit of echo on the end,
3: yes,
4: I know.
3: More echo.
4: More echo.
3: More echo, yes. And more power. I do like a powerful jingle. Comfort food.
4: Stop looking at me, Stu.
5: Ollie?
3: I can't see Ollie behind the screen. I've only got Ryan and yourself.
4: What do you want to do with I think...
3: Do you want your headphones up?
4: Yes, please. Number two.
3: Tell me what to do with your fingers.
5: Can you think
3: Anyone else want the headphones turned up or down?
4: Yeah, I'm terrible for comfort food, I have to admit. And I really struggle. I mean, my weight keeps going up and down like a yo-yo. And I struggle all the time. Although at the moment, I'm just recovering from a cold and my taste buds have just gone... Mm. Off, you know, things just taste really bad. So, nothing's a comfort food at the moment for me.
6: But. Worst timing, but this is the time of year for comfort food, really, isn't it? This is coming into autumn.
4: It is terrible, isn't it? Because you sit and you want to, I don't know, some mince. At Christmas is my worst bit because I like mince pies. I like all the fruit, fruit cake, mince pies. Yeah. Like that. Go on.
3: They've been on the shelf for a little while. Shortly during summer, they started arriving. Mince pies.
7: You know the mince pies are actually on the shelves at the moment.
3: Yes.
7: It's only September.
3: I know.
4: Now, Stu's telling me. Have you got Halloween in your shop? And you say, excuse me. You go straight to Christmas.
3: We've got some Halloween sweets, some sort of Haribo things. We've had like mince pies since sort of mid-summer, I think. And Christmas always arrives early. Even before Halloween, which is crazy. It's always the way it is. It's just when you work at retail.
4: We go and buy sweets. I don't know about us for the kids, of course. You know, so there's one bag for the kids and there's another bag that's spare.
3: Why not?
4: Spare.
3: Good to have a spare bag.
4: Yeah, is that comfort food or is that just being a bit greedy?
3: Yeah. Both.
6: I think they count.
3: Yeah.
6: Have you had the bags of Crunchy Rocks? I think they're a
4: no.
6: They've become a bit of a problem for me to be. Yeah, but.
3: According to the advert, you're only allowed a crunchy on a Friday. Because Crunchy. Thank Friday, it's crunchy.
4: Oh, crunchy.
3: According to the advert.
4: Crunchies, But I was finding
6: I've not been honouring that rule, no.
3: No.
4: They get stuck to your teeth, don't they?
3: They do.
6: All part of the fun, isn't it?
3: Yeah, definitely. Yeah. I mean,
4: Stu, what's your comfort food?
3: I've got a very sweet tooth, so I like sort of particularly milk chocolate. Not so keen on plain or dark chocolate. I like Haribo sweets, and I just like a lot of sugary things.
4: I think in terms of actual food,
3: my dentist loves me.
4: Curries would be my favourite.
3: Yeah,
4: I do like a curry or Thai curry or something.
6: Had a great Wetherspoons curry yesterday.
4: Did you?
3: Nice.
6: Quite surprised. Yeah. Very nice. Yeah. With chips, which felt wrong, but
4: curry and chips. But that's probably is a comfort food, isn't it?
6: Yeah,
4: curry comforting, and chips.
6: Yeah. Yes. Yeah. It was great. It worked.
3: Was it curry sauce? Chips in curry sauce, or just like a curry with chips?
6: It was curry with chips. Yeah.
5: Did you have the rice with it, or with it without the rice?
6: I went for chips instead. Yeah.
5: Oh, okay.
4: Not rice and chips. Just
6: nah. No. I think you can do that.
4: Yeah.
6: If you wanted, but you'd probably struggle to get up. After, I guess.
4: Well, you wouldn't get to my size without trying it.
3: Do they give you a weird look, say, you want your curry, just a chicken or whatever it was, and chips, no rice?
6: There probably was a few weird looks. Yeah, I kept my head down, to be honest.
3: Impossible.
4: It's crossover food, isn't it? Or what do they call it? Blended? No, it's not blended. What do you call it? Fusion.
3: Fusion.
6: That's what it was.
4: Yeah. Absolutely justifiable. Yes, fusion.
3: Can I have a Yorkshire pudding in there as well? I'll mix it up a bit.
4: Now, a Yorkshire pudding with decent gravy in.
3: Yeah.
4: Yes. There's a bit of comfort. This is not good, is it?
5: what about a pizza?
3: Pizza's nice.
4: My wife really likes pizza as a comfort food. Yeah, she's big on it. I'm not so big on it. What's your favourite pizza?
5: Well, I like barbecue chicken's nice. Or pepperoni.
3: Nice.
4: Yeah. Meat feast.
3: Meat feast.
5: Yes.
4: With extra cheese.
3: Yes. Garlic bread.
4: The programme's ending soon, isn't it? He's thinking about...
3: Just as well, really.
4: Is that stomach or rumbling or the thunder?
3: Well, on that note, we're going to finish in. We don't want to make it even more hungry. Well, thanks for listening. Great as always. We're back next Wednesday. But of course, more Harrow Today Show tomorrow night and Thursday at 9 o'clock. But of course, stay tuned to Radio Harrow. Going to finish on another Bruce Springsteen classic track, as it is his birthday today. 74?
4: 77, I
3: 77.
4: Thought.
3: Well, it's either one. He's in his 77.
4: Yeah.
3: 77, there we go. 77. Happy birthday to Bruce, the boss. Girls in their summer clothes. Enjoy the rest of your night. Toodaloo.
4: Bye.

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Though this season of her life had been cold, lonely, and tough, though she slipped back into a darkness she had hoped by now to have overcome, she had learned a beautiful lesson as she kissed her girls goodbye and thanked them for getting her out the house. That maybe...

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